Osha, we're going to continue with our monthly easy listening chill belt, easy listening version of the Soulful Shack. Right now, this is some homegrown music from Jack Soul. Let's give a listen to their tune, Still Believe in Love.

Well, there you go, folks. We just closed out our first set of the evening there with the Isley Brothers. They did their tune, For the Love of You. We opened up back there where Canada's own Juno Award-winning Jack Soul, group Jack Soul. They did their tune, Still Believe in Love. We're going to head to break with the tune, Never Can Say Goodbye. We're going to hear Bob Baldwin's version of Michael Jackson's tune, Never Can Say Goodbye. We're going to return with more music right after this.

Well, hey, everybody. Did you know that CIOE Community Radio has a show for everyone? Well, they certainly do. And if you love classic country music, that show is called Frank's Kind of Country, hosted by me, Frank Lowe. Each week, you can hear the songs and singers that we grew up with, like Marty Robbins and Conway Twitty, Patsy Cline and Loretta Lynn, Buck Owens and Merle Haggard, plus some new kids like Mo Bandy and Alan Jackson, or George Strait and Vince Gill, or closer to home, our Canadian stars like Anne Murray, Jim and Don Haggard, Dougie Bell, the Family Brown, Gordon Lightfoot, and more. 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

the unmistakable sound there, Mr. Al Green. From the year 1972, we heard his hit single, I'm Still in Love with You. 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

0: Mr. Wilson Pickett from the year 1968, we heard I'm in Love. And before that, we had Earth, Wind, and Fire in there. They did The Way of the World. We're going to take a break, back with more easy listening classic soul music right after this.
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1: We are right in the middle of our third set of the evening. You're listening to our monthly chilled out, easy listening version of the Soulful Shack. My name's Joe Kwame. We have them set up back there. Classic music from Marvin Gaye. He did Stubborn Kind of Fella. And we just finished up with classic music there from Peaches and Herb. We heard Close Your Eyes.

0: Best on classic music there from Mr. Lou Rawls. We heard You're Gonna Miss My Lovin'. And we opened up back there with the unmistakable sound there, Mr. Benny King. He did his classic hit single, Stand By Me. And before Benny, we had the originals. They did Baby, I'm For Real. We're going to take a break. Be back with our last set of the evening right after this.
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Well, that's a wrap for tonight's program, our easy listening classic soul edition of the Soulful Shack. My name's Joe Kwame. We opened up Setback there with Smokey Robinson. Smokey Robinson, the Miracles, they did The Clock. Gladys Knight. Gladys Knight and the Pips are in the middle. Or they finished the set up there with Your Number One in My Book. Again, we want to thank you, family, friends, supporters. Thank you for spending part of your evening with us. On another note, as most of you may have heard, producer and songwriter Quincy Jones passed away at the age of 91 earlier this week. One would be hard-pressed to come up with an artist or a song that we've heard tonight, not only tonight, but that we play in general, that Quincy Jones did not have his fingerprints on. He was blessed with amazing talents, and he shared his talents with the world. A remarkable man. The music lives on today, thanks to what Quincy Jones did yesterday. And for that, we're grateful. Kenny Fitzpatrick's in at the top of the hour with his program Out Loud. My name is Joe Kwame. Until next time, peace be with you.

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0: Howdy-ho, friends, and welcome to another fantastic adventure here on Out Loud, your queer music radio show. As always, I am your host, Kenny Fitz, and I've got another razzle-dazzle hour of 2SLGBTQIA+ music from around the globe for you this week. We kicked it all off with a little Zolita. Zolita is an artist out of Los Angeles, and if you follow queer music at all, you probably know who Zolita is. And I know that a lot of these artists are new to a lot of you, but I will say that Zolita has to be on your list of go-tos for sure. And there are a lot of artists that are out there that are in the same kind of category. So I highly suggest that you not only check out Voodoo Doll that we just listened to, but all of Zolita's back catalog, because there are so many gems there that you're not going to want to miss out on. So run now, scamper, scamper to it. All right, as I said, we've got a fantastic, funtastic even episode of Out Loud set for you, and we have lots of new music as always, but lots of folks we haven't heard from a while, and I'm excited to have some of them back. You know, coming up in the show, we've got a little King Queen, we've got some new Lyle Anthony, we've got our good friend Alana Maddie. Yeah, there's some good stuff coming, but also some stuff that maybe will surprise you. So we're not going to waste too much time. We're going to jump right into it, and I'm going to bring you your first set of music. And in it, we do have somebody who's been absent for a bit of time, but it's always nice to see him back, and that is Bryce Bowen. He is back with a brand new song called Telekinetic, and Bryce is a multifaceted artist. And Bryce is somebody who I met early on in doing all of the radio and the Q reviews and just being out there finding what was happening with queer artists. And he is, you know, made sure to always stay present, always staying out there and bringing us new music, but doesn't, you know, force himself to basically drop every, you know, 3 weeks or anything like that. Takes his time, and that's okay, because typically when we get it, it's pretty good, and you're going to enjoy Telekinetic when you hear it in this next set. And along with Bryce Bowen, we have dynamic pop project Manta Ray Bryn out of the UK. You may not be familiar with Manta Ray Bryn, but if you are, it's because of a recent song called Buzz and Tommy that was out. And now we are going to check out the latest single, which is called Strangers Again. We've also got the incredible pop stylings of one Ian Allen, who is back with a new song called Grim Reaper. But we're going to kick it all off with somebody who's making a huge name for themselves right here in Canada and is climbing the charts all over the place. And that is Amy Cheon. Amy's got a new EP out. It is called Aries Baby. And we are going to check out the title track from it. Aries Baby. So Bryce Bowen, Manta Ray Bryn, Ian Allen, and Amy Cheon, all for you right here on Out Loud. But do not go anywhere, because this party is just getting started. See you in a few.
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2: We are back here on Out Loud, and I hope that you are enjoying yourself, listening to all this fabulous music. I hope that you are well wherever you are, and that things are good. I hope that your summer's going well. I am really sad that we are closing in, you know, on August. We're partway through, and it's just kind of, I need the summer to stretch out more. I complain about this all the time, and I know that if you listen to this show, you hear me go on and on and on about it, but I really do. I really need the seasons to kind of shift gears a little bit. And not that I'm looking for that whole global warming business. No, no, no. But I really need some, I need some length to the seasons, because here where I'm at, our spring comes in so late and we've got such a small summer window that we're suddenly back into fall. And then we're all talking about, well, Thanksgiving's coming and Halloween and Christmas. And I'm like, too much. Too much. I need things to gear down, big rig, slow it down, and just space out a little bit more. It's just me. I know. I go on and on about this. All right, I will stop waxing on about my own personal issues, and I will bring you some more music. And I've got five in a row for you coming up right now. And in it, we've got some brand new King Queen, who I absolutely adore. Shout out Sabrina. And, you know, King Queen is a band in Los Angeles. Sabrina Petrini, originally from Sweden, now in the United States. They craft such just good time, great fun, high energetic, like high octane energetic music, but just always a good time. And they, again, are one of those artists that take their time when they do have a release. It is bang on the money. So you're going to get a chance to hear some brand new King Queen, and we're going to check out Bad Things Never Happen to Bad People. We're also going to check in with a little Destin Conrad, who's back with a new song called I Love Your Body. We've got Netherlands artist Inge Lambu, who I really dig. And if you are unfamiliar, please listen to more because it's so good. But we're going to check out Inge's latest, which is called Gravity. Then we're going to also check out somebody who, you know, if you listen to this show, I love to play. And that is Supernova out of Los Angeles again. And Supernova's got a new song called Post High. But we're going to kick things off from South Africa with a brand new Lyle Anthony. Lyle is back, got a new song, and it's called Go Go. And this is going to make you go go. I love Lyle Anthony. So King Queen, Destin Conrad, Inge Lambu, Supernova, and Lyle Anthony, all for you. Then you're going to join me back here because I've got a Canadiana pack that's going to be really exciting for you. So see you in just a few minutes.

0: 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That's right, ACRB, an hour of good house rock and blues music. 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
4: 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This show is not just on one station, it's on many stations, and I keep trying to get it added to more. So the more stations I can get it on, the more people get a chance to hear your music. So let's work together and get the music heard. All right, plug over. Here we go. Next set of music. We are going to bring you a four-pack of Canadiana music, and I love Canadian artists. You know, I'm here in Canada. I love to rep my Canadian artists. I love them, and I really think that they make such amazing, fantastic music in multiple languages, as you would. So we're going to do that. We're going to split the difference on this set. And we've got a couple of French language songs for you, as well as a couple of English. And they all come from Canada and from different parts of Canada. Three from the eastern region of Canada. You know I love that. And one from central. Here we go. We've got, from right here in Halifax, Mayaya with the track Bois Joli. We've got from Newfoundland, Hannah Green and Hannah's latest, Little Bit Different. From Montreal, we've got the incredible Grace of Arc, and Grace's latest is called La Fin. And again, from right here in Halifax, someone we play a lot of, it's Alana Maddie, and Alana's latest is called Kitchen Scissors. So some East Coast flav with a hit of Montreal, all for you right here on Out Loud. Don't go anywhere. I've got a banger of a track to end the show on. See you in a few.

once whole now aches and warps. 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
5: All right, friends, before I sign off for this week, I do want to say, as always, thank you to you, the listener, for tuning in each and every week and supporting the show and supporting the artists. It means a lot. Remember, if you're out there on the socials swimming around, stop by and say hi at The Q Reviews on Instagram, Facebook, and TikTok. It's where I live. Happy to hear from you. Would love to know what you'd like to hear on the show, and if there's any artists that maybe you want to turn me on to. I am going to leave you this week with a little Shiv and the Carvers out of Toronto, Ontario, here in Canadiana land, and their latest, which is called Executionary. For now, though, I've been your host, Kenny Fitz. Look after one another, love one another, take care of each other, and be safe out there. And we'll see you again next time right here on Out Loud.

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0: Howdy ho, friends, and welcome to another fantastic adventure here on Out Loud, your queer music radio show. As always, I am your host, Kenny Fitz, and I've got another razzle-dazzle hour of 2SLGBTQIA+ music from around the globe for you this week. We kicked it all off with a little Zolita. Zolita is an artist out of Los Angeles, and if you follow queer music at all, you probably know who Zolita is. And I know that a lot of these artists are new to a lot of you, but I will say that Zolita has to be on your list of go-tos for sure. And there are a lot of artists that are out there that are in the same kind of category. So I highly suggest that you not only check out Voodoo Doll that we just listened to, but all of Zolita's back catalog, because there are so many gems there that you're not going to want to miss out on. So run now, scamper to it. All right. As I said, we've got a fantastic, funtastic even episode of Out Loud set for you, and we have lots of new music as always, but lots of folks we haven't heard from a while, and I'm excited to have some of them back. You know, coming up in the show, we've got a little King Queen, we've got some new Lyle Anthony, we've got our good friend Alana Maddie. Yeah, there's some good stuff coming, but also some stuff that maybe will surprise you. So we're not going to waste too much time. We're going to jump right into it, and I'm going to bring you your first set of music. And in it, we do have somebody who's been absent for a bit of time, but it's always nice to see him back, and that is Bryce Bowen. He is back with a brand new song called Telekinetic, and Bryce is a multifaceted artist. And Bryce is somebody who I met early on in doing all of the radio and the Q reviews and just being out there finding what was happening with queer artists. And he is, you know, made sure to always stay present, always staying out there and bringing us new music, but doesn't, you know, force himself to basically drop every, you know, 3 weeks or anything like that. Takes his time, and that's okay, because typically when we get it, it's pretty good, and you're going to enjoy Telekinetic when you hear it in this next set. And along with Bryce Bowen, we have dynamic pop project Manta Ray Bryn out of the UK. You may not be familiar with Manta Ray Bryn, but if you are, it's because of a recent song called Buzz and Tommy that was out. And now we are going to check out the latest single, which is called Strangers Again. We've also got the incredible pop stylings of one Ian Allen, who is back with a new song called Grim Reaper. But we're going to kick it all off with somebody who's making a huge name for themselves right here in Canada and is climbing the charts all over the place, and that is Amy Cheon. Amy's got a new EP out. It is called Aries Baby, and we are going to check out the title track from it, Aries Baby. So Bryce Bowen, Manta Ray Bryn, Ian Allen, and Amy Cheon, all for you right here on Out Loud. But do not go anywhere, because this party is just getting started. See you in a few.
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2: We are back here on Out Loud, and I hope that you are enjoying yourself, listening to all this fabulous music. I hope that you are well wherever you are, and that things are good. I hope that your summer's going well. I am really sad that we are closing in, you know, on August. We're partway through, and it's just kind of, I need the summer to stretch out more. I complain about this all the time, and I know that if you listen to this show, you hear me go on and on and on about it, but I really do. I really need the seasons to kind of shift gears a little bit. And not that I'm looking for that whole global warming business. No, no, no. But I really need some, I need some length to the seasons, because here where I'm at, our spring comes in so late and we've got such a small summer window that we're suddenly back into fall. And then we're all talking about, well, Thanksgiving's coming and Halloween and Christmas. And I'm like, too much. Too much. I need things to gear down, big rig, slow it down, and just space out a little bit more. It's just me. I know. I go on and on about this. All right, I will stop waxing on about my own personal issues, and I will bring you some more music. And I've got five in a row for you coming up right now. And in it, we've got some brand new King Queen, who I absolutely adore. Shout out Sabrina. And, you know, King Queen is a band in Los Angeles. Sabrina Petrini, originally from Sweden, now in the United States. They craft such just good time, great fun, high energy, like high octane energetic music, but just always a good time. And they, again, are one of those artists that take their time when they do have a release. It is bang on the money. So you're going to get a chance to hear some brand new King Queen, and we're going to check out Bad Things Never Happen to Bad People. We're also going to check in with a little Destin Conrad, who's back with a new song called I Love Your Body. We've got Netherlands artist Inge Lambu, who I really dig. And if you are unfamiliar, please listen to more because it's so good. But we're going to check out Inge's latest, which is called Gravity. Then we're going to also check out somebody who, you know, if you listen to this show, I love to play. And that is Supernova out of Los Angeles again. And Supernova's got a new song called Post High. But we're going to kick things off from South Africa with a brand new Lyle Anthony. Lyle is back, got a new song, and it's called Go Go. And this is going to make you go go. I love Lyle Anthony. So King Queen, Destin Conrad, Inge Lambu, Supernova, and Lyle Anthony, all for you. Then you're going to join me back here because I've got a Canadiana pack that's going to be really exciting for you. So see you in just a few minutes.

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4: 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This show is not just on one station, it's on many stations, and I keep trying to get it added to more. So the more stations I can get it on, the more people get a chance to hear your music. So let's work together and get the music heard. All right, plug over. Here we go. Next set of music. We are going to bring you a 4-pack of Canadiana music. And I love Canadian artists. You know, I'm here in Canada. I love to rep my Canadian artists. I love them. And I really think that they make such amazing, fantastic music in multiple languages, as you would. So we're going to do that. We're going to split the difference on this set. And we've got a couple of French language songs for you, as well as a couple of English. And they all come from Canada and from different parts of Canada. 3 from the eastern region of Canada. You know I love that. And 1 from central. Here we go. We've got, from right here in Halifax, Mayaya with the track Bois Joli. We've got from Newfoundland, Hannah Green and Hannah's latest, Little Bit Different. From Montreal, we've got the incredible Grace of Arc, and Grace's latest is called La Fin. And again, from right here in Halifax, someone we play a lot of, it's Alana Maddie, and Alana's latest is called Kitchen Scissors. So some East Coast flav with a hit of Montreal, all for you right here on Out Loud. Don't go anywhere. I've got a banger of a track to end the show on. See you in a few.

its core. I spoiled the flesh and everything more. What was once whole now aches and warps. 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
5: All right, friends, before I sign off for this week, I do want to say, as always, thank you to you, the listener, for tuning in each and every week and supporting the show and supporting the artists. It means a lot. Remember, if you're out there on the socials swimming around, stop by and say hi at The Q Reviews on Instagram, Facebook, and TikTok. It's where I live. Happy to hear from you. Would love to know what you'd like to hear on the show and if there's any artists that maybe you want to turn me on to. I am going to leave you this week with a little Shiv and the Carvers out of Toronto, Ontario, here in Canadiana land, and their latest, which is called Executionary. For now, though, I've been your host, Kenny Fitz. Look after one another, love one another, take care of each other, and be safe out there. And we'll see you again next time right here on Out Loud.

0: It's Infinite 80s. I'm Lori.
1: I'm Kenny.
0: And Kenny, it's 80s fun time tonight.
1: Big fun.
0: Are you ready for it?
1: Big fun.
0: All right. We kicked it off with Dexy's Midnight Runners, Come On Eileen.
1: That is big fun.
0: Fun fact for you.
1: Yeah.
0: We were chatting at work, and this was a question posed by my good buddy Mike, who said, like, what is your, you know, number one one-hit wonder? And I selected this one because I said, on pain of death, I could not tell you another song that they sang. Can you?
1: I cannot.
0: See?
1: I cannot.
0: One-hit wonder. That's like a true one-hit wonder.
1: I will say, too, that this song, you think it came out much later than it actually did, because I don't think it...
0: 1982?
1: Yeah, but I think when people think about it, I think that they think it's a late 80s song,
0: okay.
1: And sometimes I think people think it's an early 90s song.
0: Oh, really?
1: Because a lot of people didn't really get turned on to it until later on.
0: Mm-hmm. Well, a fine one-hit wonder if I do say so.
1: I think so, too.
0: But we've selected a few more songs that bring about some joie de vivre and enjoyment, big fun tonight, and we're going to listen to one of your faves. Jermaine Stewart's We Don't Have to Take Our Clothes Off.
1: Another one-hit wonder for sure.
0: For sure. Yeah, I would not be able to name another song he sang.
1: No, I think that this was it. I think there was a couple of other ones, but did nothing.
0: Nothing like, that kind of hit like this one did. Dead or Alive, You Spin Me Round.
1: Certainly not a one-hit
0: wonder.
1: Certainly
0: not a one-hit wonder, but a big fun song. And we're going to kick it off with Obsession by Animotion.
1: Again, you would call them a one-hit wonder. It's that they had other songs, but then they had lineup switch-ups in that band as well.
0: Well, more to come on that.

0: 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The best in East Coast music with a little Canadiana added to the mix. 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
1: Well, hey everybody, did you know that CIOE Community Radio has a show for everyone? Well, they certainly do. And if you love classic country music, that show is called Frank's Kind of Country, hosted by me, Frank Lowe. Each week, you can hear the songs and singers that we grew up with, like Marty Robbins and Conway Twitty, Patsy Cline and Loretta Lynn, Buck Owens and Merle Haggard, plus some new kids like Mo Bandy and Alan Jackson, or George Strait and Vince Gill, or closer to home, our Canadian stars like Ann Murray, Jim and Don Haggard, Dougie Bell, The Family Brown, Gordon Lightfoot, and more. 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
2: And we're back to 80s fun time here on Infinite 80s. And Kenny, before we left.
3: Yes.
2: We were talking about Animotion,
3: yep.
2: And you said they switched up their lineup.
3: Yeah, Astrid Plain was the original lead singer.
2: And Bill Wadhams.
3: Yep.
2: And they did change it up, so they went through a near-total lineup change in 1989.
3: Mm-hmm.
2: And you were talking, during the break, we were chatting about who took that over.
3: I feel like the person's name was Cynthia?
2: It's Cynthia Rhodes.
3: Yes!
2: So she was married. Isn't she the one that was married to Richard Marx?
3: That's what it is.
2: Yes.
3: That's what it is.
2: You were thinking, she was married to Patrick Swayze,
3: yes.
2: And that is not true.
3: But was Cynthia Rhodes not in Dirty Dancing?
2: Was
3: yeah!
2: She was
3: yeah.
2: the dancer.
3: Yeah, right.
2: The tall blonde dancer. So
3: okay.
2: She took on Astrid's role. And Paul Engman, I think, took over for Bill Wadhams.
3: Yeah.
2: And continued on. So good for them. But
3: because I remember when I Engineer came out, which was very different from Obsession. And it just didn't hit the same way.
2: Yeah. But Astrid Plain and Bill got back together in 2001 to do a little reunion.
3: Really?
2: They did. They did some live shows and continue to record and perform. And
3: do they have new Animotion music?
2: I don't
3: music?
2: Know. Oh my God, I'm going to have to do more work.
3: You do have to
2: checking
3: do.
2: It out.
3: Research that
2: I
3: now.
2: I will be on it. I will be on it. But in the meantime,
3: you are our 80s scribe.
2: We will listen to a few more 80s tunes like the Greg Kinn Band, the breakup song, which I did know the song, but I don't think I knew it was by them.
3: No, I think because when you think about Jeopardy, that song by Greg Kinn.
2: Yeah.
3: You almost think that Greg Kinn sometimes is more of a funny kind of comedic.
2: Mm-hmm.
3: Band, but he's got like some real good stuff.
2: Yeah.
3: Like it's just that some of the more popular ones were had a little tongue in cheek in them.
2: Right. And we also got in a fight over this one. We're going to listen to Wham's Wake Me Up Before You Go-Go because you believe that we have never played that song on an 80s radio show?
3: I think it's just because it's been a long time since we have played this specific one. We've played other ones, but
2: mm-hmm.
3: also we played a lot of George Michael, so I think that's just where the confusion comes in.
2: Okay.
3: Sorry.
2: We're going to play one of your favorite bands, Men Without Hats, Pop Goes the World.
3: I do love Men Without Hats.
2: You do.
3: I really, really do.
2: And we're going to start this next segment with Elton John and a little I'm Still Standing.
3: My
2: this
3: favorite.
2: This has become my theme song.
3: But it certainly has. I think it has become both of ours. But this is my favorite Elton John song of all time.
2: Really?
3: It is 100%.
2: More than Crocodile Rock?
3: More than Crocodile Rock, yes. And more than Empty Garden.
2: Oh, okay.
3: But it's a song that is synonymous to the 80s with me, but it's also, I just think it has so much life in it that I love it so much.
2: Awesome.

0: Love to sing? Want to do more of it? 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
1: So we're back.
2: Are we?

0: I need to go listen to this.
1: And it actually, now, this is also according to the interwebs, so, you know, take that with a grain of salt. But the album cover, like, the album cover was designed by a guy named Jay, who was the original designer for their 1980s logo.
0: Oh.
1: Well, wild!
0: 27 years later, getting everything some more work.
1: Everything comes together. I hope he wasn't waiting on that for additional support. But one other kind of interesting point, and I don't think I've ever seen this, and maybe they just don't tour in Canada, but Animotion tours frequently with other 80s nostalgia bands.
0: Well, now, such so as I will say,
1: Flock of Seagulls.
0: Yes,
1: Wang Chung.
0: Yes.
1: Motels. Missing Persons.
0: I will say that there is some 80s tours that go around, because you and I were looking at a couple at
1: one point. We are All Talk No Action, as many of our listeners would know, because we also said we were going to interview a whole bunch of people this year. We were going to go to all these bands and see.
0: Listen, like, I interview so many people that I have to push this one on you. But I guess I actually, because I'm so used to doing it and reaching out to people, I should probably just do it. Put a gun to my head and I will make it happen.
1: I won't do it. I won't go as far as to do that.
0: Richard Marks, we're coming for you.
1: We're coming for you. We'll like to chat about Cynthia Rhodes and, you know, coming into Animotion. When did that happen? But again, what I think it also demonstrates is so many people are still around and still
0: cranking it. Look at our last show. I mean, brand new Howard Jones that's out there. I will say something, or I will ask you something, I should say, is we talk about, you know, somebody asks you, what's your, you know, favorite one-hit wonder and that kind of thing, right? Favorite album cover, because I really miss LPs, because the large size format with a cardboard sleeve and you could put it on your wall. I miss that. And there was a lot of that.
1: I even miss, like, if we're going to put a real fine point on it, I even miss, and I think we've talked about this before, like cassette tapes where you could take out and like un...
0: Yeah. I'm a big liner notes lover.
1: Yeah. And so you could haul it out and you would see all the lyrics and all... I love that.
0: I did. And but
1: that
0: for
1: is
0: me,
1: what I miss most about it.
0: The artwork, there was so much intentional and like great artwork that was put into album covers. And that's a whole... So there's
1: have an answer for that.
0: Do you know what? That's going to be a future show. You need to go away. I will go away. I will come back with my favorite album covers. And we will choose a song from the album.
1: Oh, that's a good idea.
0: And that's what we're going to do. Look at this, what we're doing. Like, we're creating on the spot.
1: I know. So if anybody's, you know, if anybody is listening...
0: Oh, you're going to have to do that. You have to go to, folks, go into our Facebook page because Lori's going to post and she's going to ask you what's your favorite album cover and we want to know.
1: Oh, I do want to know.
0: Yeah.
1: Yeah.
0: And you can't say Michael Jackson's Thriller because that's just a photo. Come on. I just think, if it's your own, if it's your favorite, if you love it, fine.
1: But Kenny will be very discontent if that is your selection.
0: I know what my number one is. Oh, I'm not going to say
1: Don't give it away.
0: No, but
1: because that will influence me. So don't say anything. Hold it till later. Hold it till next week. But we are going to listen to some more songs.
0: Yes.
1: For our 80s big fun. 80s fun time. Joe Boxer's just got lucky.
0: Yeah. It's so weird because Joe Boxer's and Joe Boxer is a... underwear brand and it's called Just Got Lucky. It's a weird whole thing, and that has nothing to do with anything. But
1: no, it doesn't. Not one bit. Donny Iris is Aaliyah. I don't even know this one. I don't think.
0: No.
1: Just hauling them out of the archives. Yeah. Just sight unseen. And of course, this one is well known to me. Katrina and the Waves, Walking on Sunshine.

0: Stock markets are in turmoil following yesterday's announcement from Butterflies and Emery Board that the proposed toenail is down by the seashore. Witches and minivans continue to frolic under intense chocolate pudding.
1: If you don't know how to react to what was just said, then you can begin to understand what it feels like to live with Alzheimer's disease. 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
5: Otherwise known as the animation.
4: It's animation. We've been down a rabbit hole with Animotion, and then we just found their new releases. I'm using air quotes because it's really from 2017, but it seemed to be a lot featuring Bill quite significantly.
5: Yeah,
4: Astrid was around, but she didn't really, aside from some backing tracks.
5: Well, we don't know because we looked at Spotify and the album was there, but you can't play it, so it's been removed.
4: I wonder why.
5: I don't know, but perhaps they should be on our show and can answer said questions.
4: Oh, yes, we can ask all about it.
5: But yeah, so it's quite possible she featured on a lot more of the music, but what was on YouTube was the video for the title track, which is Raise Your Expectations, as well as another video.
4: Fun fact, though, about them, when they kind of got back together as a group, joining the band was Chris Wadhams, who on bass, who is Bill's son. So it's a family affair now.
5: That's cool. It's kind of like what's happening with Men Without Hats, with Ivan's niece taking over and jumping into the band and playing.
4: You see that a lot, because I think when Van Halen did some tours, Wolfie Van Halen joined in lieu of Eddie. And it's nice to see the next generation kind of embrace the 80s and come back and do some stuff.
5: Well, be sure to join us next week when we dive into new shoes.
4: No, we are not diving into new shoes. We are actually asking people to post on our Facebook page, Infinite 80s Radio, their favorite album cover art.
5: Yeah.
4: But we're looking for what's your favorite record.
5: Yeah.
4: We want to see. And interested in seeing what people bring to the table. I know you have already selected yours. I am still thinking on it. I will definitely have it figured out by next week.
5: But for now, we've got one last song.
4: One last song. And you think it is by the folks with the highest of hair.
5: When you look at the videos, they had some high hair.
4: They did. There's a lot of product used back in the 80s.
5: Permed within an inch of its life.
4: Oh, I know what that's like. It's the Romantics, What I Like About You. I thought they were a fitting band to include in our 80s fun time. So until next time, I'm Lori.
5: And I'm Kenny.
4: And this has been Infinite 80s.

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1: 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I'd like to welcome everybody into this edition of the Soulful Shack. My name is Joe Kwame, and tonight we have our monthly easy listening, chilled out version of the Soulful Shack. 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

We open tonight's program with the husband and wife duo of Ashford and Simpson, talking about Nick Ashford and his wife, Valerie Simpson. Of course, we lost Nick a number of years back, and we heard their tune, It's Crazy, and that was from the 1979 LP entitled Stay Free. My name's Joe Kwame. You listen to the Soul Shack on the home of East Coast Music, 97.5 CIOE-FM, Lower Side from Nova Scotia. We're going to continue with our monthly easy listening, chilled out, easy listening version of the Soul Shack. Right now, this is some homegrown music from Jack Soul. Let's give a listen to their tune, Still Believe in Love.

Well, there you go, folks. We just closed out our first set of the evening there with the Isley Brothers. They did their tune, For the Love of You. We opened up back there with Canada's own Juno Award-winning Jack Soul group, Jack Soul. They did their tune, Still Believe in Love. We're going to head to break with the tune, Never Can Say Goodbye. We're going to hear Bob Baldwin's version of Michael Jackson's tune, Never Can Say Goodbye. We're going to return with more music right after this.

Hey, everybody. Did you know that CIOE Community Radio has a show for everyone? Well, they certainly do. And if you love classic country music, that show is called Frank's Kind of Country, hosted by me, Frank Lowe. Each week, you can hear the songs and singers that we grew up with, like Marty Robbins and Conway Twitty, Patsy Cline and Loretta Lynn, Buck Owens and Merle Haggard, plus some new kids like Mo Bandy and Alan Jackson, or George Strait and Vince Gill, or closer to home, our Canadian stars like Ann Murray, Jim and Don Haggard, Dougie Bell, The Family Brown, Gordon Lightfoot, and more. 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

The unmistakable sound there, Mr. Al Green. From the year 1972, we heard his hit single, I'm Still in Love with You. 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

0: Mr. Wilson Pickett from the year 1968, we heard I'm in Love. And before that, we had Earth, Wind, and Fire in there. They did The Way of the World. We're going to take a break, back with more easy listening classic soul music right after this.
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1: We are right in the middle of our third set of the evening. You're listening to our monthly chilled out, easy listening version of the Soulful Shack. My name's Joe Kwame. We have them set up back there. Classic music from Marvin Gaye. He did Stubborn Kind of Fella. And we just finished up with classic music there from Peaches and Herb. We heard Close Your Eyes.

0: play some classic music there from Mr. Lou Rawls. We heard You're Gonna Miss My Lovin'. And we opened up back there with the unmistakable sound there, Mr. Benny King. He did his classic hit single, Stand By Me. And before Benny, we had the originals. They did Baby, I'm For Real. We're going to take a break. Be back with our last set of the evening right after this.
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that's a wrap for tonight's program, our easy listening classic soul edition of the Soulful Shack. My name's Joe Kwame. We opened a little set back there with Smokey Robinson. Smokey Robinson, the Miracles, they did The Clock. Gladys Knight. Gladys Knight in the picture in the middle. Or they finished the set up there with Your Number One in My Book. Again, we want to thank you, family, friends, and supporters. Thank you for spending part of your evening with us. On another note, as most of you may have heard, producer and songwriter Quincy Jones passed away at the age of 91 earlier this week. One would be hard-pressed to come up with an artist or a song that we've heard tonight, not only tonight, but that we play in general, that Quincy Jones did not have his fingerprints on. He was blessed with amazing talents, and he shared his talents with the world. A remarkable man. The music lives on today thanks to what Quincy Jones did yesterday. And for that, we're grateful. Kenny Fitzpatrick's in at the top of the hour with his program Out Loud. My name is Joe Kwame. Until next time, peace be with you.

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And I provide some pretty great gospel, spiritual, religious, historical, local, national, international music that's appropriate for Sunday morning listeners. 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

I was wearing the floor with the soles of my feet. When we'd say goodbye life and rent due last week. It'll be another long night with no sleep.

0: I'm standing Nova Scotia proud for Canada. 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
1: It's a Friday morning. It's time to take a listen to our East Coast Artist of the Day, brought to you by Hair Right Canada. Your East Coast Artist of the Day is Newfoundland singer-songwriter Kelly McMichael. Here she is with Montreal. When

0: Montreal. That is Newfoundland singer-songwriter Kelly McMichael, and she is our East Coast Artist of the Day on this Friday morning, brought to you by Hear Right Canada, quality hearing care for less.
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Sometimes I get worried and I cry a little too. But he's got a gentle heart, hope he learned a thing or two.

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1: We are going to take another listen to our East Coast Artist of the Day here on this Friday morning, brought to you by Hair Right Canada. Your East Coast Artist of the Day is Newfoundland singer-songwriter Kelly McMichael. Here is a song from Kelly McMichael, Bomb. Like

0: Bomb. That is Kelly McMichael. She's a singer-songwriter from Newfoundland, and she's our East Coast Artist of the Day on this Friday morning, brought to you by Hear Right Canada, quality hearing care for less.
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0: Love to sing? 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

0: 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Quality hearing care for less.
1: On this Friday morning, we're going to take another listen to our East Coast Artist of the Day, brought to you by Hair Right Canada. Your East Coast Artist of the Day hails from Newfoundland, singer-songwriter Kelly McMichael. Here's a song from Kelly McMichael, Tour from Hell.

0: from Hell. That is Newfoundland singer-songwriter Kelly McMichael. She is our East Coast Artist of the Day here on this Friday morning. 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Quality hearing care for less.
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0: stock markets are in turmoil following yesterday's announcement from butterflies and emery board that the proposed toenail is down by the seashore. Witches and minivans continue to frolic under intense chocolate pudding.
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Today we'll have a mix of sun and cloud with fog patches dissipating this morning. Wind becoming northwest at 20 kilometers per hour, gusting to 40 this morning. There's a 30% chance of showers late this afternoon with risk of a thunder shower, and our high will be 25 degrees. Tonight will be partly cloudy with a 60% chance of showers and a risk of a thunder shower. Clearing late this evening with fog patches developing overnight. Wind from the northwest at 20 kilometers per hour, gusting to 40, becoming light this evening, and our low will be 15 degrees. Tomorrow will be sunny, becoming a mix of sun and cloud in the afternoon. Fog patches dissipating in the morning, and we'll have a high of 25 degrees. On Sunday, a mix of sun and cloud with a high of 26. Monday, a mix of sun and cloud with a 30% chance of showers and a high of 21. Tuesday, a mix of sun and cloud with a 30% chance of showers and a high of 19. Wednesday, a mix of sun and cloud with a high of 24. And on Thursday, August 20th, a mix of sun and cloud with a high of 24 degrees. The weather brought to you by CIOE 97.5 FM.

0: Well, good morning, my friends. 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Hey there, I'm Cecil, and I've got some fabulous music coming your way today, I promise you, like that one to get us started this morning from Crush, Reason to Love. I have John David. He's up next with I Can Dream, but before that, with a song that received a Grammy in 1971 for Best R&B Song, here's the late, great Clarence Carter with Patches.
1: I was born and raised down in Alabama on a farm way back up in the woods. I was so ragged that folks used to call me Patches. Papa used to tease me about it, cause deep down inside he was hurt cause he'd done all he could. My papa was a great old man. 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He did wonders when the times got bad. 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
3: Cecil back with you here on Morning Magic, and I have the Stampeders. They're standing by from 1971 with Sweet City Woman. But before that, from 1973, here's Three Dog Night with Pieces of April.

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0: Today we'll have a mix of sun and cloud with fog patches dissipating this morning. Wind becoming northwest at 20 kilometers per hour, gusting to 40 this morning. There's a 30% chance of showers late this afternoon with risk of a thunder shower, and our high will be 25 degrees. Tonight will be partly cloudy with a 60% chance of showers and a risk of a thunder shower. Clearing late this evening with fog patches developing overnight. Wind from the northwest at 20 kilometers per hour, gusting to 40, becoming light this evening, and our low will be 15 degrees. Tomorrow will be sunny, becoming a mix of sun and cloud in the afternoon. Fog patches dissipating in the morning, and we'll have a high of 25 degrees. On Sunday, a mix of sun and cloud with a high of 26. Monday, a mix of sun and cloud with a 30% chance of showers and a high of 21. Tuesday, a mix of sun and cloud with a 30% chance of showers and a high of 19. Wednesday, a mix of sun and cloud with a high of 24. And on Thursday, August 20th, a mix of sun and cloud with a high of 24 degrees. The weather brought to you by CIOE 97.5 FM.
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2: Cecil back with you, and I've got Cape Breton's Right on Yukon standing by with Billy Club. But before that, this is George Benson with Love Times Love.

0: I'm standing Nova Scotia proud for Canada. This is Anne Murray. 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Canada was my safe haven, my light at the end of the tunnel, and it still is. 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
3: Cecil back with you, and we're going to take you into hour number two of Morning Magic with the group from Antigonish known as Minivans with Karen. But before that, this is Jordan with I Don't Care.

0: Today we'll have a mix of sun and cloud with fog patches dissipating this morning. Wind becoming northwest at 20 kilometers per hour, gusting to 40 this morning. There's a 30% chance of showers late this afternoon with risk of a thunder shower, and our high will be 25 degrees. Tonight will be partly cloudy with a 60% chance of showers and a risk of a thunder shower. Clearing late this evening with fog patches developing overnight. Wind from the northwest at 20 kilometers per hour, gusting to 40, becoming light this evening, and our low will be 15 degrees. Tomorrow will be sunny, becoming a mix of sun and cloud in the afternoon. Fog patches dissipating in the morning, and we'll have a high of 25 degrees. On Sunday, a mix of sun and cloud with a high of 26. Monday, a mix of sun and cloud with a 30% chance of showers and a high of 21. Tuesday, a mix of sun and cloud with a 30% chance of showers and a high of 19. Wednesday, a mix of sun and cloud with a high of 24. And on Thursday, August 20th, a mix of sun and cloud with a high of 24 degrees. The weather brought to you by CIOE 97.5 FM.
1: The day we knew was coming came on faster.

Cecil back with you here on Morning Magic, and I want to welcome you to hour number two, which just began with our good friend from PEI, Lenny Gallant, and Emily's Letters. I've got Halifax's Christine Campbell standing by with Too Late, but before we hear from her, from 1973, here are the Spinners with How Could I Let You Get Away?

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1: 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With She Makes Men, this is Kelly McMichael, our East Coast Artist of

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5: I've got the Friends of Distinction. They're waiting in the wings with a song written by the late, great Hugh Masekela, Grazing in the Grass, from 1969. But before we hear that one from 1964, here are the Beatles with I Don't Want to Spoil the Party.

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1: Cecil back with you, and I've got Tawny Lucas coming up next with Water on the Rocks. But before that, from 1963, this one shot to the top of the charts. Here are the Four Seasons with Walk Like a Man.

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2: Cecil back with you, and I've got Prince Edward Island's Dennis Ellsworth. He's standing by with Tomorrow Is Red. But first, from 1975, here's Al Green with L-O-V-E, Love.

Today we'll have a mix of sun and cloud with fog patches dissipating this morning. Wind becoming northwest at 20 kilometers per hour, gusting to 40 this morning. There's a 30% chance of showers late this afternoon with risk of a thunder shower, and our high will be 25 degrees.

0: at 26. Monday, a mix of sun and cloud with a 30% chance of showers and a high of 21. Tuesday, a mix of sun and cloud with a 30% chance of showers and a high of 19. Wednesday, a mix of sun and cloud with a high of 24. And on Thursday, August 20th, a mix of sun and cloud with a high of 24 degrees. The weather brought to you by CIOE 97.5 FM.
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0: Cecil, right back with you here on Morning Magic. So glad to have you with us. I've got the very talented Corey Tetford. Here he is with In the Morning.

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3: 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But before that, with Like the Winter, this is Hillsburn.

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Today we'll have a mix of sun and cloud with fog patches dissipating this morning. Wind becoming northwest at 20 kilometers per hour, gusting to 40 this morning. There's a 30% chance of showers late this afternoon with risk of a thunder shower, and our high will be 25 degrees. Tonight will be partly cloudy with a 60% chance of showers and a risk of a thunder shower. Clearing late this evening with fog patches developing overnight. Wind from the northwest at 20 kilometers per hour, gusting to 40, becoming light this evening, and our low will be 15 degrees. Tomorrow will be sunny, becoming a mix of sun and cloud in the afternoon. Fog patches dissipating in the morning, and we'll have a high of 25 degrees. On Sunday, a mix of sun and cloud with a high of 26. Monday, a mix of sun and cloud with a 30% chance of showers and a high of 21. Tuesday, a mix of sun and cloud with a 30% chance of showers and a high of 19. Wednesday, a mix of sun and cloud with a high of 24. And on Thursday, August 20th, a mix of sun and cloud with a high of 24 degrees. The weather brought to you by CIOE 97.5 FM.

Cecil, right back with you here on Morning Magic, and I want to welcome you to hour number three of this Friday edition. That was Dave Sampson from Cape Breton getting us started this hour with Last Two Standing. I've got Newfoundland and Labrador's Jessica Lavallee standing by with Highway Say Hello. But before that, from 1982, this is Jeffrey Osborne with I Really Don't Need No Light.

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2: I have the Eagles. They're up next with I Can't Tell You Why, great song from 1979. But before that, from 1974, this is Helen Reddy with Raised on Rock.

0: Today we'll have a mix of sun and cloud with fog patches dissipating this morning. Wind becoming northwest at 20 kilometers per hour, gusting to 40 this morning. There's a 30% chance of showers late this afternoon with risk of a thunder shower, and our high will be 25 degrees. Tonight will be partly cloudy with a 60% chance of showers and a risk of a thunder shower. Clearing late this evening with fog patches developing overnight. Wind from the northwest at 20 kilometers per hour, gusting to 40, becoming light this evening, and our low will be 15 degrees. Tomorrow will be sunny, becoming a mix of sun and cloud in the afternoon. Fog patches dissipating in the morning, and we'll have a high of 25 degrees. On Sunday, a mix of sun and cloud with a high of 26. Monday, a mix of sun and cloud with a 30% chance of showers and a high of 21. Tuesday, a mix of sun and cloud with a 30% chance of showers and a high of 19. Wednesday, a mix of sun and cloud with a high of 24. And on Thursday, August 20th, a mix of sun and cloud with a high of 24 degrees. The weather brought to you by CIOE 97.5 FM.
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0: Cecil Wright back with you here on Morning Magic, and I've got Crosby, Stills, Nash & Young standing by from 1970 with their version of Joni Mitchell's Woodstock. But before that, with Nancy Spain, here are the Darina Harvey Band.

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4: Well, that's going to wrap things up for me here on this Friday edition of Morning Magic. Hope you enjoyed yourself, and I hope to see you back here next week for more great music on Morning Magic. In the meantime, going to send you into your day with Newfoundland and Labrador's Baytown and Feel Right. But before that, with Any Other Night, this is Greg Bolger. I'm Cecil saying enjoy your weekend.

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There you go. The song is called Ain't My Kind of Heaven, and that is Halifax singer-songwriter Chase Clark. And he started here on this Friday edition of the Coastal Connection. We're kicking off a weekend. Good afternoon. I'm Ron James with you for the next 3 hours. I got some great East Coast music for you. We're going to throw a little bit of Canadian music into the mix like you're about to hear. We got information. I got some baseball scores I will share with you before I'm out of here at 4 o'clock this afternoon. So let's spend this Friday afternoon together, shall we? And I got a blast from the past for you right now. This is Neil Young, Heart of Gold on 97.5.

Community Radio 97.5, a blast from the past from Canada's Neil Young, Heart of Gold, here on the Coastal Connection. I got Lenny Glantz standing by. He's got a song called It Takes a Lot of Liquor to Bury a Horse. But before we take a listen to Lenny Glantz, here's Alison Krauss doing a rendition of a song made famous by the Eurythmics, and it's called Sweet Dreams. Sweet.

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1: It takes a lot of liquor to bury a horse. That is Prince Edward Island singer-songwriter Lenny Glent. And before Lenny, we heard from Alison Krogh doing her rendition of a song made famous by the Eurythmics, Sweet Dreams, here on this Friday afternoon of the Coastal Connection. Kicking off the weekend, I hope you're enjoying this Friday afternoon. It's a nice day out there. We got beautiful temperatures, and the humidity has come down. And well, it's just pleasant out there today. Let's check the weather. Well, we got a mix of sun and clouds happening out there today, and there is a 30% chance of a shower late this afternoon, with a risk of a thunder shower late this afternoon. Highs are going to get up to 25 degrees this afternoon, a humidex of 28, and a UV index 5 or moderate. Tonight, partly cloudy skies, 60% chance of a shower this evening with a risk of a thunder shower. We got some clearing late this evening, and some fog patches are going to develop overnight tonight, and lows going down to 15 degrees. Those fog patches will dissipate in the morning tomorrow. Then we're going to have a sunny day, becoming a mix of sun and clouds in the afternoon, with highs getting up to 25 degrees. Tomorrow night, cloudy periods, a low of 15. Sunday, a mix of sun and clouds, a high of 26, and we're going to start a brand new week on Monday with a mix of sun and clouds with 30% chance of a shower, a high of 21 degrees. We have a mix of sun and clouds out there right now, and the winds are from the northwest, 20 kilometers per hour, gusting to 40. Relative humidity at 80%. We have 23 degrees at the airport right now. We're showing 24 degrees here in Bedford Sackville, Nova Scotia, with the humidex at 27 degrees.
2: Well, hey, everybody. Did you know that CIOE Community Radio has a show for everyone? 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And if you love classic country music, that show is called Frank's Kind of Country, hosted by me, Frank Lowe. 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
1: 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Your East Coast Artist of the Day is Newfoundland singer-songwriter Kelly McMichael. And here's a song from Kelly McMichael, Out the Window.

0: Out the Window. That is Newfoundland singer-songwriter Kelly McMichael, and she is our East Coast Artist of the Day on this Friday, brought to you by Hear Right Canada, quality hearing care for less.
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0: I'm Ron James. This is the Coastal Connection. Thanks for being with me here on this Friday afternoon. I got Michael Redden for you right now. Negative Gravity on 97.5.

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That is Michael Redden. Last time I talked to Michael Redden, it was during COVID, and he was telling me that he was working on cruise ships, doing the entertainment on cruise ships, and well, it kind of diminished because of COVID. Here's Ann Murray for you right now, one of her biggest hits and one of my favorite Ann Murray songs, You Needed Me.

Home Truth. That is Cole Harbour, singer-songwriter Jeff Gay here on the Coastal Connection. And before Jeff, we heard from Ann Murray doing You Needed Me here on this Friday afternoon as we kick off a weekend. Well, weather's doing a great job on people that want to go to the beach, but two beaches are closed here in HRM due to high bacteria levels. Rainbow Haven Beach in Cal Bay and the Lawrencetown Beach in East Lawrencetown closed today because of high bacteria levels, so be aware of that.

0: Well, we got a mix of sun and clouds this afternoon, and there is a 30% chance of a shower later on this afternoon, with a risk of a thunder shower later on this afternoon. Highs of 25, humidex of 28, UV index 5 or moderate. Tonight, partly cloudy skies, 60% chance of a shower this evening and a risk of a thunder shower. We got some clearing late this evening and some fog patches will develop overnight with lows going down to 15 degrees. Those fog patches that form tonight are going to dissipate in the morning tomorrow. Then we're going to have a sunny day becoming a mix of sun and clouds in the afternoon. Highs will get up to 25 degrees. Tomorrow night, cloudy periods, a low of 15. Sunday, a mix of sun and clouds, a high of 26. Starting off the week on Monday with a mix of sun and clouds with 30% chance of a shower, a high of 21. Tuesday, a mix of sun and clouds with 30% chance of a shower, a high of 20. And the long-range forecast for Wednesday and Thursday of next week, a mix of sun and clouds both Wednesday and Thursday, and your highs both days of 24 degrees. Looking out the window, I see a mix of sun and clouds. Winds are from the northwest, 20 kilometers per hour, gusting to 40. Relative humidity at 80%, 23 degrees at the airport. We're showing 24 degrees here in Bedford, Sackville, Nova Scotia, with the humidex this hour at 27.
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0: Well, before this hour is through, we're going to have music from Prince Edward Island country singer Ben Chase. We have Dappin and Doyle. We have the Hunter Brothers from the west coast of Canada. We have Skin and Jones. We also have Saint Scarlet. And right now, this is Aquaculture featuring Gary Beals and Haley Smith with Scotia Born 97.5.

Community Radio 97.5. That is Aquaculture featuring Gary Beals and Haley Smith. A song called Scotia Born. I got Skin and Jones standing by. They have a song called Too Tired to Fight. Before we take a listen to Skin and Jones, here's Saint Scarlet with Phoenix.

0: to fight.
1: Too Tired to Fight. That is Skin and Jones here on the Coastal Connection. And before Skin and Jones, we heard from St. Scarlet and the Phoenix here as we wind down the first hour of the Coastal Connection here on this Friday afternoon. I'm Ron James with you until 4, and then we got Country Driving here at 4 o'clock. 3 great hours of hot country music.
2: Almost asleep, my buddy. I'll just finish this page. The wolf then came to the house of bricks. Let me in, cried the wolf. Not by the hair of my chinny chin, said the pigs. I'll huff and I'll puff.
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1: I'm Ron James. This is the Coastal Connection. As we wind down this first hour here on this Friday afternoon, kicking off a weekend, let's go to the west coast of Canada. Here's a country band, the Hunter Brothers. The song is called Next Year.

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Next year, the Hunter Brothers here on the Coastal Connection. Don't forget, if you have a Facebook page, you can check us out on Facebook. Go to CIOE Fans, F-A-N-S, and like us. Keep abreast of everything we do around here. Here's Newfoundland singer-songwriter Daffodil Doyle, Bad, Bad Woman.

Bad, Bad Woman. That is Newfoundland singer-songwriter Dabney Doyle. Well, that's hour number one complete. We got two more hours to go here on this Friday afternoon. I'm Ron James with you until 4 o'clock. And to take us out, hour number one and hour number two, this is country singer Ben Chase from Prince Edward Island in My Truck, Girl.

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0: The song is called That's Why I'm Walking, and that is blues man Kevin Fletcher getting us started into the second hour of the Coastal Connection. Good afternoon again. I'm Ron James with you for the next 2 hours. I've got some great East Coast music for you. We're going to throw a little bit of Canadian music into the mix like you're about to hear. We got information. I got some baseball scores. We'll share that with you all before 4 o'clock this afternoon. Daniel James McFadden is a singer-songwriter from Wolfville, Nova Scotia. He's got a song called Back to the Country. We're going to take a listen to Daniel's song. Right now, here's Canada's Jan Arden. I Know You.
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0: 97.5, the home of East Coast music. That is Wolfville, Nova Scotia singer-songwriter Daniel James McFadyen, and Back to the Country. And before Daniel, we heard from Canada's Jan Arden, one of her big hits, I Know You, here on this Friday afternoon. A beautiful day out there. And the humidity has come down, and we got pleasant temperatures. Let's check the weather. Well, we got a mix of sun and clouds this afternoon. 30% chance of a shower late this afternoon with a risk of a thunder shower late this afternoon. Highs of 25, a humidex of 28, a UV index 5 or moderate this afternoon. Tonight, partly cloudy with 60% chance of showers this evening with a risk of a thunder shower. Clearing late this evening with some fog patches developing overnight and lows going down to 15 degrees. Those fog patches are going to dissipate in the morning tomorrow. Then we're going to have a sunny day, becoming a mix of sun and clouds in the afternoon. Highs will get up to 25 degrees tomorrow afternoon. Cloudy periods tomorrow night with a low of 15 degrees. On Sunday, a mix of sun and clouds, a high of 26. And we're going to start a brand new week on Monday with a mix of sun and clouds. 30% chance of a shower on Monday with a high of 21 degrees. Right now, we've got sunshine out there, and the winds are from the northwest, 20 kilometers per hour, gusting to 40. Relative humidity at 78%. 24 degrees at the airport. That's up 1 degree from last hour, and we're up a degree here in Bedford Sackville at 25 with the humidex of 27.
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0: We're going to take another listen to our East Coast Artist of the Day here on this Friday afternoon, brought to you by Hear Right Canada. Your East Coast Artist of the Day hails from Newfoundland. It is singer-songwriter Kelly McMichael. Here she is with Good Friends.

0: Good friends, that is Newfoundland singer-songwriter Kelly McMichael, and she is our East Coast Artist of the Day on this Friday, brought to you by Hear Right Canada. 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
0: Well, the votes are in, and we're tabulating the votes as we speak, and Martin Hickey's going to be in here tomorrow afternoon at 4 o'clock, counting down the top 30 songs on the East Coast with the East Coast Top 30. Here are the Johnsons, Pebble in My Shoe.

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Never Promise. That is singer-songwriter Kim Wimpy. I got Christine Campbell standing by. She's got a song called Rag Doll. We're going to take a listen to Christine Campbell. But right now, let's go to Cape Breton with the Men of the Deeps. Coal Town Road on 97.5.

Candy Radio 97.5, rocker Christine Campbell, Ragdoll here on the Coastal Connection. And before Christine Campbell, we heard from the Men of the Deeps, still going strong after all these years with the Coal Town Road here on this Friday afternoon. I see gas prices went up at midnight again last night, 4.4 cents a liter for gas, now selling for $1.814. Diesel also had a big increase last night at midnight, 9.3 cents a liter, now selling for 238.6 cents a liter.

0: Well, we got a mix of sun and clouds this afternoon with 30% chance of a shower late this afternoon with a risk of a thunder shower late this afternoon. Highs getting up to 25 degrees. Humidex of 28, a UV index 5 or moderate. Tonight, partly cloudy skies with 60% chance of a shower this evening with a risk of a thunder shower. Got some clearing late this evening, and we got some fog patches forming overnight with lows going down to 15 degrees. Those fog patches are going to dissipate in the morning, then we're going to have a sunny day, becoming a mix of sun and clouds in the afternoon. Highs will get up to 25 degrees. Tomorrow night, cloudy periods, a low of 15 degrees. On Sunday, a mix of sun and clouds, a high of 26. Starting off a brand new week on Monday with a mix of sun and clouds, 30% chance of a shower, a high of 21. Tuesday, a mix of sun and clouds with 30% chance of a shower, a high of 20. And the long-range forecast for Wednesday and Thursday. Wednesday, a mix of sun and clouds, a high of 24. And on Thursday, a mix of sun and clouds, a high of 24 degrees. We have a mix of sun and clouds out there right now with the winds from the northwest, 20 kilometers per hour, gusting to 40. The relative humidity is at 76%. We have 24 degrees at the airport, 25 degrees here in Bedford, Sackville, Nova Scotia. The Humidex this hour at 27 degrees.
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0: Well, before this hour is through, we're going to have music from Jim Hanlon. We also have Guy Paul Thibault. We have a group called Down from Dublin, and we got country singer Brett Kessel. We also have music from J.P. Cormier. And we got Sean Mendez. We also have Ash Molloy. And right now, this is Matt Anderson doing a cover tune, People Get Ready, on 97.5.

0: That is blues man Matt Anderson. This is Ash Molloy with Breakdown.
1: I couldn't sleep all night, avoid the morning light, can't get my makeup right.

0: Breakdown. That is Ash Molloy here on the Coastal Connection. I got J.P. Cormier standing by. He's got a song called The Ballad of Mary Celeste. But before we take a listen to J.P. Cormier, here's Shawn Mendes with Nervous.
1: I saw you on a Sunday in a cafe, and all you did was look my way. And my heart started to race.

0: there. It's J.P. Cormier.
1: 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Dave Gunning here. 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

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Where did the timbers come from when Dewis swung his axe? Did he ignore some warning that

0: Ballad of Mary Celeste. That is J.P. Cormier. And before J.P., we heard from Shawn Mendes, one of his hit songs, Nervous. Here as we wind down the second hour of the Coastal Connection, I'm Ron James with you until 4, and then we got Country Drive in here at 4 o'clock, 3 great hours of hot country music.
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0: I'm Ron James. This is the Coastal Connection. We're winding down the second hour, and I'm with you until 4 o'clock this afternoon. And let's take a listen to country singer Brett Kessel. He's got a great country sound. Here he is with Airwaves. It's

Everybody Comes Together at a Kitchen Party. That is a group called Down from Dublin. Here is singer-songwriter Guy Paul Thibault, If I Had...

Phil, singer-songwriter Guy Paul Thibault, If I Had. Well, that's hour number two complete on this Friday afternoon. We have one more hour to go, so I hope you can stick around. I'm with you until 4 o'clock this afternoon. And to take us out hour number two into hour number three, this is Jim Hanlon with Bluegrass Star.

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There you go. You got to feel it in your bones. That is Cape Breton band Pretty Archie getting us started into the third hour of the Coastal Connection here on this Friday afternoon. We're kicking off a weekend. Good afternoon. I'm Ron James with you this final hour. Still got some great music lined up for you. Going to share some baseball scores before I'm out of here this hour. And we got Fairgale, a rock band from Newfoundland, standing by. They've got a song called Daylight in the Dark. But before we take a listen to Fairgale, here's Halifax singer-songwriter Jen Grant, Magic and Mistakes.

0: 97.5, the home of East Coast music. Daylight in the Dark, that is rock band Fair Gael from Newfoundland. And before Fair Gael, we heard from Halifax singer-songwriter Jen Grant and her song called Magic and Mistakes here on this Friday afternoon. A beautiful day out there. The humidity is just right. There's a little bit of a breeze. The sun is shining. We'll check the weather in about 14 minutes.
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0: We're going to take one last listen to our East Coast Artist of the Day here on this Friday, brought to you by Hear Right Canada. Your East Coast Artist of the Day all day long has been Newfoundland singer-songwriter Kelly McMichael. And here's one last song from Kelly McMichael singing about Montreal. When

0: Montreal. That is Newfoundland singer-songwriter Kelly McMichael, and she is our East Coast Artist of the Day on this Friday and has been all day long, brought to you by Hear Right Canada, quality hearing care for less.
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0: 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Submit it. Once you submit it, I get it, and I can play it for you here on the Coastal Connection. Let's go to Prince Edward Island right now. This is the Amanda Jackson Band with Path of Gold.

Dandy Radio 97.5, Path of Gold, the Amanda Jackson Band from Prince Edward Island. Today is the 14th day of August. Well, we're halfway through the month of August almost. And if you're celebrating a birthday today on this 14th day of August, I want to take this opportunity to wish you a happy birthday from all of us here at Community Radio. You're sharing a birthday today with basketball player Magic Johnson. He's 67 years old today, five-time NBA champion, a three-time final MVP, and a three-time NBA MVP, who spent his entire career, 13 years, with the LA Lakers. Also celebrating birthday today is movie actor Steve Martin. He's 81 years old today, comedian actor who is best known for films including The Jerk and Father of the Bride. Happy birthday to Steve Martin, happy birthday to Magic Johnson, and happy birthday to you if it's your birthday today from all of us here at 97.5.

0: Well, we got a mix of sun and clouds happening out there this afternoon, and there is a 30% chance of a shower late this afternoon with a risk of a thunder shower late this afternoon. Highs of 25, humidex of 28, a UV index 5 or moderate. Tonight, partly cloudy, 60% chance of a shower this evening with a risk of a thunder shower. Got some clearing late this evening, and we got some fog patches developing overnight and lows going down to 15 degrees. Those fog patches are going to dissipate in the morning tomorrow. Then we're going to have a sunny day, becoming a mix of sun and clouds in the afternoon tomorrow. Highs will get up to 25 degrees. Tomorrow night, cloudy periods with a low of 15 degrees. Sunday, a mix of sun and clouds, a high of 26. And we're going to start a brand new week on Monday with a mix of sun and clouds, 30% chance of a shower, and a high of 21 degrees. Sunny out there as I look out the window, and the winds are from the northwest, 20 kilometers per hour, gusting to 40, relative humidity at 74%. We have 25 degrees at the airport, 25 degrees here in Bedford, Sackville, Nova Scotia. The humidex this hour is at 28.
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0: Well, if you like the East Coast music I play here Monday to Friday on the Coastal Connection, we have a weekend edition, I guess you would call it, on Saturday mornings from 9 to 12 noon. Your host is Martin Hickey, and he has East Coast Saturday Morning. He plays 3 hours of East Coast music, so give him a listen tomorrow morning. And before this hour is through, we're going to have music from Kevin Fox. We have a group called Sect List. We also have Jason Benoit. He's a country singer from Newfoundland. We have Halifax band Sloan. We have Dave Gunning teamed up with Corinne Polwart. And we have R&B singer Chad Price. But right now, here's a blast from the past from the Bare Naked Ladies. If I had $1 million. If I

0: there somewhere.
1: You know, we could just go up there and hang out.
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1: Well, can you blame them?
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0: Little White Sea. That is Dave Gunning teamed up with Kareen Polwart, and great song there. And for Dave and Kareen, we heard from Canadian R&B singer Chad Price and his song called With Bleeding Wrist here on this Friday afternoon. A local poll asked the question, is it easy to donate blood in your community? Well, 47% of you said, I'm not sure. 27% of you said yes, and 26% of you said no.
1: I'm standing Nova Scotia proud for Canada. This is Anne Murray. Early in my career, I received a lot of pressure to move to the U.S., but I just couldn't do it. Canada was my safe haven, my light at the end of the tunnel, and it still is. Buy Canadian. 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
0: 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I got Newfoundland country singer Jason Benoit standing by. He's got a song called Never Stop Loving You. Before we take a listen to Jason Benoit, here's Halifax band Sloan, who've been on the Canadian music scene for a long time. This song is called Year Zero.

Hey, this is Jason Benoit, and you're listening to The Coastal Connection with Ron James on 97.5 FM, the home of East Coast music.

Never Stopped Loving You. That is Newfoundland country singer Jason Benoit. And before Jason Benoit, we heard from Halifax band Sloan and one of their hit songs, Year Zero, here on this Friday afternoon. I got some baseball scores for you. There were 9 games in Major League Baseball yesterday. Cincinnati beating the Chicago White Sox 9-8. Detroit over Cleveland 3-0. Pittsburgh over Miami 13-1. It was Seattle over the New York Yankees 1-0. The Boston Red Sox beating the Toronto Blue Jays 7-0. Washington beating the Chicago Cubs 7-0. Philadelphia over Minnesota 7-1. The LA Angels over Texas 7-0. And Milwaukee beating the LA Dodgers 5-4.

0: 14 games in Major League Baseball today. St. Louis at Chicago to play the Cubs. Miami at Cincinnati. The Boston Red Sox are in Pittsburgh. Chicago White Sox are in Detroit. Baltimore at Tampa Bay. San Diego at Cleveland. Washington playing the New York Mets. Arizona at Atlanta. The New York Yankees are in Toronto tonight to play the Blue Jays. Seattle at Houston. Kansas City at L.A. to play the Angels. Texas playing the Athletics. Milwaukee at the L.A. Dodgers. And Colorado playing San Francisco. Well, we got partly cloudy skies in the forecast for tonight with 60% chance of showers this evening and a risk of a thunder shower this evening. We got some clearing late this evening and fog patches will develop overnight tonight with lows going down to 15 degrees. Those fog patches are going to dissipate in the morning. Then we're going to have a sunny day becoming a mix of sun and clouds in the afternoon with highs getting up to 25 degrees. Cloudy periods tomorrow night with a low of 15 degrees. On Sunday, a mix of sun and clouds, a high of 26. Kicking off a new week on Monday with a mix of sun and clouds with 30% chance of a shower, a high of 21. Tuesday, a mix of sun and clouds with 30% chance of a shower, a high of 20. And the long-range forecast for Wednesday and Thursday of next week. Wednesday, a mix of sun and clouds, a high of 24. And a mix of sun and clouds on Thursday and a high of 24 degrees. Sunny out there right now. The winds are from the northwest, 20 kilometers per hour, gusting to 40. Relative humidity at 74%. 25 degrees at the airport, 25 degrees here in Bedford, Sackville, Nova Scotia. The Humidex this hour at 28 degrees.
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0: Well, we're winding down this third and final hour of the Coastal Connection. I'm Ron James, getting ready for Country Drive at 4 o'clock, 3 great hours of hot country music. This is a group called Set List. I've got the blues on 97.5.
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Sandy Radio 97.5. I got the blues. That is a group called Setlist. Well, that's it for me. I got to get out of here. Make way for Country Drive coming up at 4 o'clock. 3 great hours of hot country music. I'll be back on Monday at 1 o'clock to start off a brand new week. I hope you'll join me then. Take us out for the day. This is Kevin Fox. Song is called Stay. Have a great weekend. Stay.

0: to stay.
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partly cloudy skies in the forecast for tonight with 60% chance of showers this evening with a risk of a thunder shower clearing late this evening. Fog patches are going to develop overnight with lows going down to 15 degrees. Tomorrow, sunny, becoming a mix of sun and clouds in the afternoon. Highs will get up to 25 degrees. Tomorrow night, cloudy periods, a low of 15 degrees. On Sunday, a mix of sun and clouds, a high of 26. We're going to start a brand new week on Monday with a mix of sun and clouds, 30% chance of a shower, and a high of 21. Tuesday, a mix of sun and clouds with 30% chance of showers, a high of 20. And the long-range forecast for Wednesday and Thursday of next week, a mix of sun and clouds on Wednesday, a high of 24, and a mix of sun and clouds on Thursday, a high of 24 degrees. 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

couldn't feel worse. Yeah, I should've known better. Gonna lose a little every time you get some. Messed up my head, messed up my game.

0: stock markets are in turmoil following yesterday's announcement from Butterflies and Emery Board that the proposed toenail is down by the seashore. Witches and minivans continue to frolic under intense chocolate pudding.
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Partly cloudy skies in the forecast for tonight with 60% chance of showers this evening with a risk of a thunder shower clearing late this evening. Fog patches are going to develop overnight with lows going down to 15 degrees. Tomorrow, sunny, becoming a mix of sun and clouds in the afternoon. Highs will get up to 25 degrees. Tomorrow night, cloudy periods, a low of 15 degrees. On Sunday, a mix of sun and clouds, a high of 26. We're going to start a brand new week on Monday with a mix of sun and clouds, 30% chance of a shower, and a high of 21. Tuesday, a mix of sun and clouds with 30% chance of showers, a high of 20. And the long-range forecast for Wednesday and Thursday of next week, a mix of sun and clouds on Wednesday, a high of 24, and a mix of sun and clouds on Thursday, a high of 24 degrees. 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

Partly cloudy skies in the forecast for tonight with 60% chance of showers this evening with a risk of a thunder shower clearing late this evening. Fog patches are going to develop overnight with lows going down to 15 degrees. Tomorrow, sunny, becoming a mix of sun and clouds in the afternoon. Highs will get up to 25 degrees. Tomorrow night, cloudy periods, a low of 15 degrees. On Sunday, a mix of sun and clouds, a high of 26. We're going to start a brand new week on Monday with a mix of sun and clouds, 30% chance of a shower, and a high of 21. Tuesday, a mix of sun and clouds with 30% chance of showers, a high of 20. And the long-range forecast for Wednesday and Thursday of next week, a mix of sun and clouds on Wednesday, a high of 24, and a mix of sun and clouds on Thursday, a high of 24 degrees. 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

Partly cloudy skies in the forecast for tonight with 60% chance of showers this evening with a risk of a thunder shower clearing late this evening. Fog patches are going to develop overnight with lows going down to 15 degrees. Tomorrow, sunny, becoming a mix of sun and clouds in the afternoon. Highs will get up to 25 degrees. Tomorrow night, cloudy periods, a low of 15 degrees. On Sunday, a mix of sun and clouds, a high of 26. We're going to start a brand new week on Monday with a mix of sun and clouds, 30% chance of a shower, and a high of 21. Tuesday, a mix of sun and clouds with 30% chance of showers, a high of 20. And the long-range forecast for Wednesday and Thursday of next week, a mix of sun and clouds on Wednesday, a high of 24, and a mix of sun and clouds on Thursday, a high of 24 degrees. 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

0: Partly cloudy skies in the forecast for tonight with 60% chance of showers this evening with a risk of a thunder shower clearing late this evening. Fog patches are going to develop overnight with lows going down to 15 degrees. Tomorrow, sunny, becoming a mix of sun and clouds in the afternoon. Highs will get up to 25 degrees. Tomorrow night, cloudy periods, a low of 15 degrees. On Sunday, a mix of sun and clouds, a high of 26. We're going to start a brand new week on Monday with a mix of sun and clouds, 30% chance of a shower, and a high of 21. Tuesday, a mix of sun and clouds with 30% chance of showers, a high of 20. And the long-range forecast for Wednesday and Thursday of next week, a mix of sun and clouds on Wednesday, a high of 24, and a mix of sun and clouds on Thursday, a high of 24 degrees. This is Country Drive on 97.5.
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0: partly cloudy skies in the forecast for tonight with 60% chance of showers this evening with a risk of a thunder shower clearing late this evening. Fog patches are going to develop overnight with lows going down to 15 degrees. Tomorrow, sunny, becoming a mix of sun and clouds in the afternoon. Highs will get up to 25 degrees. Tomorrow night, cloudy periods, a low of 15 degrees. On Sunday, a mix of sun and clouds, a high of 26. We're going to start a brand new week on Monday with a mix of sun and clouds, 30% chance of a shower, and a high of 21. Tuesday, a mix of sun and clouds with 30% chance of showers, a high of 20. And the long-range forecast for Wednesday and Thursday of next week, a mix of sun and clouds on Wednesday, a high of 24, and a mix of sun and clouds on Thursday, a high of 24 degrees. 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

Partly cloudy skies in the forecast for tonight with 60% chance of showers this evening with a risk of a thunder shower clearing late this evening. Fog patches are going to develop overnight with lows going down to 15 degrees. Tomorrow, sunny, becoming a mix of sun and clouds in the afternoon. Highs will get up to 25 degrees. Tomorrow night, cloudy periods, a low of 15 degrees. On Sunday, a mix of sun and clouds, a high of 26. We're going to start a brand new week on Monday with a mix of sun and clouds, 30% chance of a shower, and a high of 21. Tuesday, a mix of sun and clouds with 30% chance of showers, a high of 20. And the long-range forecast for Wednesday and Thursday of next week, a mix of sun and clouds on Wednesday, a high of 24, and a mix of sun and clouds on Thursday, a high of 24 degrees. 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

Partly cloudy skies in the forecast for tonight with 60% chance of showers this evening with a risk of a thunder shower clearing late this evening. Fog patches are going to develop overnight with lows going down to 15 degrees. Tomorrow, sunny, becoming a mix of sun and clouds in the afternoon. Highs will get up to 25 degrees. Tomorrow night, cloudy periods, a low of 15 degrees. On Sunday, a mix of sun and clouds, a high of 26. We're going to start a brand new week on Monday with a mix of sun and clouds, 30% chance of a shower, and a high of 21. Tuesday, a mix of sun and clouds with 30% chance of showers, a high of 20. And the long-range forecast for Wednesday and Thursday of next week, a mix of sun and clouds on Wednesday, a high of 24, and a mix of sun and clouds on Thursday, a high of 24 degrees. This is Country Drive on 97.5.

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Could tell by the way he looked at me, this was gonna be it. The way you talked for hours, the way you made me smile, I was really hoping

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Partly cloudy skies in the forecast for tonight with 60% chance of showers this evening with a risk of a thunder shower clearing late this evening. Fog patches are going to develop overnight with lows going down to 15 degrees. Tomorrow, sunny, becoming a mix of sun and clouds in the afternoon. Highs will get up to 25 degrees. Tomorrow night, cloudy periods, a low of 15 degrees. On Sunday, a mix of sun and clouds, a high of 26. We're going to start a brand new week on Monday with a mix of sun and clouds, 30% chance of a shower, and a high of 21. Tuesday, a mix of sun and clouds with 30% chance of showers, a high of 20. And the long-range forecast for Wednesday and Thursday of next week, a mix of sun and clouds on Wednesday, a high of 24, and a mix of sun and clouds on Thursday, a high of 24 degrees. 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
2: Welcome to 70s at 7 with Greg, and I'm your host, Greg Fenwick. We're going to start off tonight's show with Gordon Lightfoot, Summertime Dream. This song is a relatively gentle and reflective piece about summer memories and simple pleasures of life. And then we're going to listen to Bill Withers with Lovely Day. And today was certainly a lovely day. I took a beautiful drive down to Berwick and met a new friend, Mark Stubbs, who I told about the radio station. So if you're listening, Mark, this is a shout out to you. He's doing some reenacting down in Annapolis Royal. So let's give a listen to these two summertime songs.

And standing by, we have Marvin Gaye with What's Going On. This song is a reflection of the turbulent times of the late 60s and 70s, particularly the Vietnam War, racial tensions, poverty, and social unrest.

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And we just heard the Bee Gees with Stayin' Alive, one of their signature songs. And next up, we have the Spinners. Could It Be I'm Falling in Love? This gives an unmistakable Philadelphia soul sound. And following them, we have the Taveras. Heaven Must Be Missing an Angel.

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And we just heard Donna Summer and Bad Girls. And following that will be Sister Sledge, We Are Family. These were both released in 1979 and are representative of the disco era.

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1: Next up, we have a rather strange song from the Beatles, Maxwell's Silver Hammer. McCartney deliberately set the cheerful, bouncy melody against the macabre lyrics. This made it to be a very memorable song, but rather strange. And following that, we're going to listen to Billy Joel, She's Always a Woman. Joel.

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This song was released in 1977 by the group Player.

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3: I was looking for something special for August the 14th. 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Next up, we have Chic with Good Time.

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And thanks for joining me tonight. And I hope you'll come back next week. I'll be here on Monday at 7 p.m.

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0: 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That's the 33-45-78 radio show with me, Steve Fruitland, Sunday evenings, 8 to 10 p.m. right here on Community Radio, 97.5 FM, CIO. 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
5: It's a lovely summertime Friday evening, which means it's time once again for Moving and Grooving right here on CIOE 97.5 FM. Good evening, my friend Cecil with you, and I've got a great night of music lined up for you, let me tell you that. We are going to hear in this first hour the music of the fabulous Rufus featuring Chaka Khan. Yes, that's right. Chaka Khan, who was here in Halifax a few years ago, performing at the Halifax Jazz Festival. Great, great lady. We are going to hear from 1975, Sweet Thing. We are going to hear You Got the Love off their 1974 Rags to Rufus album, but we're going to start it off with their very first hit record from 1974, also off that Rags to Rufus album. This one, however, written and produced by the great Stevie Wonder, it received a Grammy for Best Recording by a Duo or Group or Chorus with Vocals. Here's Rufus featuring Chaka Khan with Tell Me Something Good.